0: You're on Eagle FM 95.5. Seven things I hate about you. That's Miley Cyrus. 13 minutes after 8 o'clock in the morning. Third hour of the morning show. John on the radio till 10 o'clock. My share of 2K Thursday. September the 10th, 2026. I got White Stripes coming in right now. Seven Nation Army. Here on Eagle FM 95.5. For the love of music.
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Say good morning to Doc Mina Pineda on the road right now. In the car. Hello, Doc Mina. Good morning. On her way to the hospital. Good morning. Drive safe. Safe roads. Taking a break right now, guys. Be right back. More of 2K Thursday coming right up.

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4: Just something about you. Way I'm looking at you, whatever. Keep looking at me. 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

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It is 9:23. Coldplay, a song called Clocks. It is our fourth and final hour. John is still on the radio. Three Doors Down coming in right now and Here Without You on Eagle FM 95.5.

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Right. Okay, I don't have to read anything. 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I'm taking a break. 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

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A song called Sundo. 9:49, final 11 minutes of the program. Don't forget 10 o'clock, Dear Peachy, for more of 2K Thursday. Then come 11 o'clock, K-pop Reloaded. That's happening till 1, 1 to 5, DJ Otto. 5 to 8, DJ Jam. Then 8 to 12, back to DJ Otto. Hi to Dok Goldie Chuagatus. Nice to have you on the show. Lay Navarro, what up? How you doing? Here's Yen Constantino. Song called Ikaw on Eagle FM 95.5.

You're on Eagle FM 95.5 Sugar Free and Makita Kang Muli 956. Anne of the Land for John Lemon. Hang on tight, Dear Peachy's coming up next. For more of 2K Thursday, don't forget, come 11 o'clock, K-Pop Reloaded. This has been John Lemon. Talk to you guys tomorrow again, Friday. For, you know what happens on a Friday, right? Rock Rock on Friday tomorrow. Till we hear from each other again, leave you with Juan Carlos from 2018. Song called Buwan. Keep it here on Eagle FM 95.5 for the love of music. Bye, guys. God bless you. And ta-ta.

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All right, there you have it. OPMs in a row. First one we played was from Aljura Brenica, Sayang Sayang. And this one, of course, Ding Dong Abanzado and Jessa Zaragoza. Yes, Sa Aking Puso. And that's the title of their concert happening this Sunday at the New Frontier Theater, September 13 at 7 p.m. Don't miss that. We'll be there.

0: 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Yes, that's the music of Hani or Hani of New Jeans, and it's called Dive. Check your time, it's now 10:30.
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5: 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For the love of music.

All right. Yes, that's the music of Jaehyung of BTS featuring Ariana Grande. Love Me in the Dark.

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1: All right, it is one of my personal favorites. Lady Gaga and Bruno Mars, Die With a Smile. And here now is Jaehyun of NCT 127. 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
2: All right, 10:49, and yes, let's go to our FB fan page first. Okay. Yeah, saying hello and good morning to Christian Albert Merced of QC with Love. And from Kingsway Family, makulimlim at mahangin na umaga, dear Peachy, kinikilig ang mga kabataan at kahit kami hindi na masyadong bata sa K-Pop Reloaded at masayang nakikinig sa program mo. Ingat palagi, mataas pa din ang haze level. Stay healthy. God bless you, Maring Betchay and Maring Auring. Oh, thank you very much po. And saying hi to Catalina Rogel Pertoliano Sena, also to Jebby Chong de la Cruz. Hi to Rebecca Barba, good morning. And also to Randy Santisas, happy listening daw. To Rex Gutierrez from Randy. Hi to Remy Hervasho of San Jose del Monte, Bulacan. Also to Kamanava homeboy, Eric Tuloy. Hello there, Eric. Yes, thank you very much, Kamanava homeboys, for always listening. Peter Roberto, happy 2K Pop Thursday to you. Also to Byron Bay, yes. Good day, Byron Bay. Jenny Javier, happy 2K Thursday. And from It's All About Him, listening to your 2K Thursday, V is jumping and dancing, celebrating because Mommy Althea has been discharged today. Oh, that's good news. Okay, thank you so much. God bless you. Thank you, the Scott family in Auckland, New Zealand. Hi to Lita Mapalad Baldenaro, Valenzuela City. Also to the Spencer kids, Ako Chinta Kamu 3000 Mama. Stay safe and healthy. Thank you, Alexa. I know that's you. And saying hello to the De Leon and Miranda families from Edwin Miranda De Leon. From Lolita Margarita, good morning, Peachy. Masayang 2K Thursday morning para sa aming mga lola mo at listeners dito sa Casa Margarita. May mga bisita kami ngayon. Sila Attorney Philip at family at mga apo ni Doring na galing Davao. Kahit daw sa Davao, masugid na listeners sila sa online radio. Maraming salamat, Peachy. I love you. Yes, thank you very much, Lolita. I love you din po, all of you. And saying hello to Chris Cabrera, who's listening from Santa Mesa, Manila. Happy Thursday to you, Chris. Maria Lorena Sardenia Malonzo. Yes, magandang umaga din. Zan Reb Torres is also with us, listening from General Trias, Cavite. And of course, Mamita Dali Olarte. Good morning, Ma'am Peachy. Masayang Huwebes ulit ng linggo na kasama namin kayo. Thankful and lagi kaming inspired sa mga kanta nyo. Napakaingay na lalo pag nag-K-pop reloaded na. 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Olarte family, plus and friends. 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Thank you, Mamita. Love you din po. And saying hello to Maximo Nagit. Also to Sir Nebor Bernard. Have a wonderful day ahead. Yes, Thursday, 2K Pop Reloaded. Thank you for the daily greetings. Regards. Ah, yes. Thank you, Ruben, my good friend. All right, it's now 10:52. Back to more music. And this next song is brought to you by EO Executive Optical. 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Love your eyes.

All right, requested by ABBA. That's the music of Mandy Moore, Cry. And that song was brought to you by EO, Executive Optical.

0: All right, yes, check your time. It's now 11 o'clock.
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All right, yes, welcome to K-Pop Reloaded. And starting off with the music of 80s, that's Wonderland. Another Wonderland, this time by Treasure. Still with Peachy until 1.

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Yes, and I'd like to say hello to Mao. Hi, Mao. Also, Eugene, Baby Ellie, Daddy Freddy, Kuya Eric, and Marleya. Are you on the road right now? Okay. Keep safe.

All right, that's the latest from TNX, Die Another Day. Right before that, Zykers was Do or Die, and here now is Cravity, Love or Die.

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All right, 11:19, saying hello and good morning to my regulars. Of course, my dear sister Arlene Panoncillo. Hello po and happy Thursday. Also to the Alarda Family Plus, Mommy Dolly, Lay and Rain, Will and Papa Miguel, Anton, Lola Margarita, Lola Doring, Lola Feli, Lola Connie and Tate Bert, Daddy Eric, Ava, Myrtle, Patricia, Jet, Eric Jr., Chris, Ricky, Rexy and Abby. Also Anthony and Katerina and the Spencer kids, Mikhail, Pretty Alexa, Layla, my angel Cassie, my buttercup Lily, sweet babies Nino and Nina, cuties Venice, Benedict and Benjamin, Audrey, Nightingale, Sophia and Andrew, and of course DJ Zarina and I Petros. And the triplets, Chloe, Dahlia and Reese, how are you doing? Michael and Malcolm of Australia, the twins, hello to the both of you. Also to Aunt Tessie, Uncle Brad, Stephen, Lisa, Nana Galore, the Scott family in Subic, Charlotte, Charles, Doreen, Dally, Lena, Theo, Ian, Mishka, Misha, Inigo, Aaron, Zandra, and Zabina, together with Mommy Arlene and Daddy Theodore. Saying hello to my Bessie Cons. Yes, how are you? Also, Elise, Andre, Tita Pearl, Tito Aaron. Hi to my Len, Eric, Ping, and Bing. And of course, my Ateline and Crystalline. Yes, work from home today, Chris, right? And of course, my sister Melody. Enjoying very much K-pop Reloaded, right? And saying good morning to Doc Louis Gutierrez. Also to Doc Eman and Sheriff Angelan. Hi to Felman Castro, the Senenses, Mommy Claire, Leia, Joy, and June. Hello also to Odette Montojo, Malu Pascual, Baby Cardona, Emmy De La Peña. And of course, saying good morning to Brother June and Sister Lynn Francisco. And Brother Dennis Lovendino. Hi to Sister Edna Canlas, Sister Annabel Pidlawan, Brother Cesar Zircon, Brother Benji Coliantes and wife Cherry, Danny Moldes and family, Luz Epino, Angel Nancy Pasquale, Transmitter Guiding the Vera, Okuman family, Mommy Esther Dizon, Doc Eric and Doc Rosalie of Adyao Optical Clinic, also Marisa, Rana Abejo and Shamil Madrid, Kamanava homeboys, most specially Eric. Saying hello also to Alfred or SG Alfred Balala, Sister Jem Leonardo, and of course, Team Easy. Good morning, RV, Cell, and Ramses. Hi to Doc Goldie Chuagatus and Marisa Tibayan. Doc Maria Abril, nice to hear from you. Yes, feel better soon, okay? Hi to Lay Navarro. And also to everybody in the P10 section of our central office, especially Brother Joey Cilio and Leo Apita. Hi to Brother Jorly and Sister Edna Giron, Leo Lazarte, my good friend Juliet Manyalaksewaki there in Japan, Jet Egawa, Kasi Nene, good morning to you. Also, Cousin Cesar, together with Beth and B-Boy. Hi to Rowell and Zoel Caro, Marlon Ray Santos, Brother Joey Alcaraz, Sister Blanca Del Macho, Virginia, USA, Belen and Sunny Ang, Mamen, Karen Alarcon, Harriet Maglantay, Nelson and Baby Paredes, Ruby 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Marlin, Rama and Socorro families, the troops in North Melton, Melbourne, Darwin, Port McKay, St. Albans, and Parramatta. Hi to Rufus family, Sergeant Leanne, Mario, and of course, Maui, Louis Bonga de la Cruz, Lot Doña, Lynn Secondes, Pina Jerusalem, Gil, and Jonathan Unai. All right, yes. 11:23, you're tuned in to K-Pop Reloaded with Peachy until 1 o'clock. All right, back to more music. Here's Blackpink.

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1: 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No.

All right, requested by Joe Maurice Garcia, that's Kiki and 404 New Era. We also played one from Rocket Punch, Bouncy, requested by Ivan Cruz, and of course, 101 with Energetic, requested by Resort Toon Kids Channel. 20 minutes before 12. Here now is Baek Ji-young featuring Taekyeon of 2PM.

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2: All right, 11:46, and saying hello and good morning to my balaes, Tito Alex and Tita Tess Lizardo. Also saying hello to Carali Lapid, Lisa David, and Priviet, to Jim and Alan Soriana of Moscow, Russia. Also to Zali and Jane, Santa Barbara of Rome, Italy. Shamaran Anones and John Mendoza of Milan, Italy. Annyeonghaseyo to our friends in Hanam, South Korea, David Santiago, Yongnim, Hijeongnim, Tungsen, Araboji, and Sajeongnim. Also to Lola Team, Lola Elaine, and Pedrito of Poland. Hi to the Scott family again there in Auckland, New Zealand. Lolo Arnold, Aunt Rebecca, Althea, and cute baby Via. Hi to my good friends also from Auckland, Shai and Derek Vivas, brother Willie and sister Beck Lirio of North Shore, New Zealand. Kalim Lim family of Manama, Bahrain. Hi to Melvin, Lorleen, and Yen Yen. Saying hello also to Komeni Zaman, Beth Cantorna, Rose of Salve Hospital, Ruben Bernardino and family, Henry Laborte, Marie Solana, Raymond Go and girlfriend Michelle, and of course the people there at Centurion International Corporation, Joyce, Angie, Kate, Maymay, Alex, Tess Declaro, Tess Pareñas, Maricel, Jovi Asma, Annette, Eileen, Mommy Elsa, Joe Camps, Master Javon, and Ivy. Yes, Alex.

Morning po. And batch 78 of NEEI, especially Grace Silva. Happy listening to the people of Barangay New Era and Barangay New Era Clinic, especially Ruth and Rowena. And to the people at Kuwait Airways Reservation and Ticketing Department. Hello to the Grab drivers, always listening to us. Dante Paez Jr., Bernardo Marine, Edwin Arias, Alex Alipio, Arnel Isla, Reynardo Deloria, Art Antiola, Noel Ancheta, Robert Congley, Edwin Hapon, Randy Salvatierra, Michael Gambel, Yazar Cabaltera, June Pantoja Jr., Bernabe, Arnold Ayaay, Razor Beta, Ricky Grande, Bernardo Chavez, Domingo Menor, Edgar Fetalvero, Ryan Gallebo, and Joey Reyes. And of course, the people there in our central motor pool. Hello to Caberon, Catabara, Freddy Tagala, Bong Padre, Arnel Cabezas, Brother Rodel Orzano, also Brother Eugene Dacpano, and the other brothers, Alden, Gabrielle, Janelle, Carl, Alden, Christian, Kuya Pogi Resetes, and Brother Avalan Petorio. Hello to the people there at Betty Sansarival Royal Place, our friends Ella, Judy, Joni, Fonsi, Jing, and TJ. Hi to Chona Santa Maria Tan and husband John. Also to Dr. Wilfredo P. Santos, the medical director at Baypoint Hospital, SBMA. Hi to Parpo Neil Pedralves, the people at Hey Rebound Salon, especially G, Karen, and John, everybody at Unlad Haircuts Recreation, and saying hello and good morning to Brother Jess and Sister Annalie Granada, also to Sister Venus Maria, Brother Danny Simbulan, Brother Bob Itdino, and Brother Gerson Nonato, and yes, oh, sige, later na lang to. In the meantime, it's 11:51, still with Peachy for K-Pop Reloaded until 1. And yes, here's another requested song by Sari Sara Ijiran.

0: 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Check your time. 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

All right, 12:16, and before we go to my personal text line, yes, from Ruby Eusebio Esteban, saying hello to my apo, Rian and Arian. No classes today ang mga bata. Also, to my anak, Phoebe. And there's more, okay? Still from Ruby Eusebio Esteban, happy wedding anniversary to brother Ralph and Donna Esteban of San Pablo City, Laguna. Okay. And let's now go to my personal text line. All right. From the twins in Australia, Michael and Malcolm. Good day, Mom. It's a quiet day for us. All the big boys are back to work, including Papa and Lolo Brad. Lolo Dave and Nana Glo like your songs. Thank you so much, Mom. Happy 2K's Thursday. Love, Michael and Malcolm. Oh, love you too, the twins there in Australia. And from the Spencers, okay. Good day, Mama. Afternoon classes for us today. And today is our most favorite day. We are excited to hear K-pop songs and make ates and kuyas dance and scream. Riz and Dahlia are dancing with us, Mama. Welcome back to the Nguyen family from their 1 month vacation. Oh, so welcome back. Tito Nathan, enjoy therapy day. Happy 2K Thursday, Mama. We love you, Strawberry Munchkins. From DJ Zarina, Angel Cassie, Nina, and Ayayay Petros. Thank you very much, kiddos. Love you all. And from Ava, good day, Mom Peachy. Working sa office with Kuya Eric, may need pong matapos. Hindi namin ramdam ang pressure sa ganda po ng mga kanta. Pagkatapos dito, balik hospital. Happy listening, Tita Eve. Get well soon, Tita Eve. Good day, Mr. Sweet Smile. Don't forget therapy. Thank you so much, Mom. I love you. Have a good and dry Thursday. Thank you, Ava. Yes, same to you. And, of course, love you too. From Ms. Alma's Coso, it's a relaxing Thursday, K-pop reloaded, always listening, and chill kaming mga naka-duty dito sa Mercury Montalban Town Center Branch. Please greet Ma'am Junella Fuyok, a happy birthday from Mercury Cainta, CK Square. Ah, okay, always din silang naka-tuned in. Thank you so much. From Ms. Almos Coso. Okay. Yes, happy listening to all of you there at Montalban Town Center and Cainta, CK Square, and also Mercury Drug Bambang, of course. Thank you so much to all of you for always listening. And saying hello also to the pilot of Red Cross QC chapter, Dennis Cabusora. Hello there. And of course, yes, saying hello to my dear brother-in-law, Lelo. Mm-hmm. And yes, thank you to all those who shared my program's art card today. Kingsway family, it's all about him. Lalita Margarita. Mamita Dali, LM Hoops Alarte, 413 Basketball Clinic, Marikina City, my Ateline, Mitzley Alarte, Jonathan, Kamanava Homeboy, Eric Tuloy, Doreen Dali Scott, Rain, who else? Doc Maria Abril, thank you very much. Again, feel better soon, okay? Oscar Fronderamos Sr., Louis Bongi de la Cruz, and Gerard Santos, thank you for the many, many shares as always. And also saying thank you to Mami Claire Sinense, and also to Lei and Espashiba. To G. Manalang Soriano, also to Myra Manalo. Thank you so much for always sharing my program's art card. I appreciate it very much. All right, 12:21, still with Peachy. Yes, for K-Pop Reloaded until 1 o'clock.
And what do I have next? All right, an OST from a bona fide killer. Here is Lee

All right, yes, from Bonafide Killer. And here's another OST, this time from Typhoon Family.

0: All right, yes, from Typhoon Family, that's Updraft. And yes, it's Han of Stray Kids. All right, check your time. It's now 12:29.
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And by the way, Jungkyu celebrated his birthday yesterday. Another song called It's Okay.

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2: All right, 12:45, let's go back to our FB fan page. And I think I missed some greetings earlier, okay? From Lizzie Sakurum Flores, a tremendous K-pop Reloaded Thursday, and happy birthday to Brother G. Brian the Tuin, pastor of Local and Commonwealth Central District. Stay well, safe, and blessed po from Ka Liz and Ka Earl of Evangelista Makati District. And from Will Resef, good day mom, listening from Phillip Island with Stephen and Mario. Exciting Thursday for all of us here. Salute with love from Will. Oh yes, love you too. And saying hello to Andre Cruz. Also to Ricardo de Guzman. And from Doreen Dally Scott, all our kids are excited to start their classes and listen to 2K playlists, especially your K-pop songs. Thank you, Mom Peachy, for the joy you bring to all of us. We love you, Arlene Scott. Thank you very much, Arlene. Love you too, the Scott family of Subic. And again, saying hello and happy Thursday to my cousin Raquel Flores. And hi to R. Christian Rota of Noveleta Cavite. Also to Louis Bong de la Cruz. Happy birthday po to my former office mate at Duty Free Philippines, James Patrick Fair. And my kababata at Villamore Air Base, Chef Dino Florendo, Erwin Cesar Rivera, and Vicky Aquino, my schoolmates at UP Diliman. Asek, Rafi Alejandro, Raymond Nazareno, and Jay Buena Florand, my tita Jing Sanchez Uro, forever grateful for everything po. Okay, from Louis Bonga de la Cruz. And from Lester Luke too, shout out to my, or to brothers Mark Villaforte, John Naira, Abel Ibi, Ferpaz, Fernando Fuentes, June Sapon, Richard Liboon Alejo, and sisters Eve Corpus Sapon and Marzen Villafuerte. From my good friend Juliet Sewaki, good day, happy K-pop Reloaded. It's a sunny Thursday here in Japan. As always, enjoying your playlist. Many thanks, love and miss you. Mwah. Yeah, love and miss you too, Juliet. And saying hello to John, or should I say Juan Miguel Gamocha, si Joe Boy. From 413 Basketball Clinic, Marikina City, the best of the best, 2K hits sa delightful classics. Thank you so much, Mom. Nakarami na ako nang na-accomplish na school works. I love and miss you, Aaliyah. That's very good, Aaliyah. Love and miss you too. And saying hello to Gerard Michano, also to, okay, Melissa Franny, and yeah, let me check. There's more, okay. Arcy Nicolas, yes, hello to you. Ma'am Lani, yes, no classes today, okay. And also saying hello to Mercy Protasio. Ah, okay, not at any request. Next week, huh? From Oscar Fronderama Sr. of Valenzuela City, shout out sa wife kong si Vicky, sa anak kong si Oliver, at Oscar Jr., sa manugang kong si Rose Angelique

to Ms. Alma and Pico Suzuki. That's coming from Nap Morales. Hi to Cha Chu. Shout out to Allies Wonder Peanuts on duty, Sai Cha She, and Bapa Jesse. And hi to Leia Lopez. Shout out naman po sa kapatid ko, Lerma Lopez. Everyday po siyang nakikinig. Thank you. And Gerard Santos. Yes, have a nice day too, Gerard. Thank you very much. Sari Sara Ijiran. Did I say it right? Yes. Any song from Rain. Okay, next time. But I played one of your requests earlier. I hope you were able to listen to it. Also, Resort Tunes Kids channel. Yeah, okay, noted on your request. I also played your request earlier. And, okay, done with this one. Who else? Goldie, yeah, Doc Goldie Chua Gatus. Good afternoon. And all those tuned into Eagle FM, kindly greet my dear friend, Ms. Marika Rose Gurzon. A happy, happy birthday today. May you have more good health and more birthdays to celebrate as well. From Doc Goldie. And from Rana Abejo, good day po, dear Peachy. Happy 2K Thursday. Nakikinig po habang nagdo-drive. Salamat po sa magagandang music at stay safe po. Thank you, Brother Ronab. And okay, yeah, one last song before my goodbye song. And I kind of missed this song. All right, from lovely Runner, of course, that starred Beyond Wusok. By the way, Beyond Wusok is coming to Manila this October. Okay, we have to watch this one. Right, Chris and Rizzy?

Ah, yes. Yes, sudden shower from Lovely Runner. And that's it for my share of K-pop Reloaded. This is Peachy saying thank you very much for keeping me company for the past 3 hours. Be back with you tomorrow for my share of Rakragan Friday. Of course, it's folk, rock, and country for me. Until tomorrow, yes, enjoy the rest of the day. I love you all. Mwah.

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Got a music from Moonstar 88 with Salangit. Before that, River Maya with Wag Na Init Ulo Baby. 13 minutes after 5 o'clock. It's a Thursday, Throwback Thursday, because of the hits we play. 2K Thursday, actually the whole day, but more of OPM on Daily G's 2K OPM hits. It's from 5 p.m. all the way till 8 p.m. My name is DJ Jem. September 10, 2026. How's your Thursday so far? I hope you're doing great. Those who don't have any classes, don't you worry, because we've got the music.

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1: You're the queen, our listeners. 5:16 on the clock. Happy birthday to Sir Alvin Ling of PM Central. Greetings coming from TJ, my brother TJ. 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

a very successful concert, and I believe there's another one, part three, Yen Constantino with Time In, 20 minutes after 5 o'clock. I would like to say hi and thank you in advance to May Dizon Bailon and Eugene Bailon. Thank you so much, ma'am, sir. Another OPM band from 2K. We got a music from Imago.

0: 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Our time is 5:30 and this time check is brought to you by...
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0: Worlds with Panaginip. Before that, Never the Strangers with Bago Mahuli Ang Lahat. And Sarah G with Pala. 13 more to go before 6 o'clock. At 6, we have our news update. It's 5:47 and this time check is brought to you by...
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2: Good evening, Metro and Mega Manila. It's 6 o'clock and this is your Eagle FM 95.5 Top of the Hour News. President Ferdinand Marcos Jr. has urged investors to expand their presence in the Philippines during the 2026 Luzon Economic Corridor Investment Forum in Taguig City. Marcos highlighted a corridor linking Subic Bay, Clark, Metro Manila, and Batangas, which aims to improve connectivity, attract long-term investments, and strengthen the country's role in global supply chains. He also cited opportunities in infrastructure, renewable energy, digital technology, semiconductors, and maritime industries, while emphasizing the creation of jobs and opportunities for Filipinos. And heads up, public school teachers will have a two-day wellness break on September 14 and 15, according to the Department of Education. The break is intended to give teachers time to rest and attend to their personal needs before the start of the next term. During the two-day break, teachers should not be required to attend meetings, training sessions, school activities, submit reports, or perform other official duties. Foreign direct investment inflows into the Philippines declined by 17.8% in the first half of 2026. This is according to the Banco Central ng Pilipinas. In June alone, net FDI inflows reached $447 million, lower than the $638 million recorded in May, but higher than the $331 million recorded during the same month last year. The decline was mainly attributed to weaker net equity investments and lower investments in debt instruments. And now moving on to entertainment news, Filipino actress and singer Nadine Lustre has given fans a glimpse of the upcoming music video for her song Donuts. Nadine shared a preview of the music video, giving fans a look at what to expect from the new release. And that wraps up your Top of the Hour update for 6 p.m. Stay tuned for more of your favorite 2K OPM hits. 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
3: 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From iconic hits to the freshest releases, we've got your OPM fix. Feel the beat, sing along, and celebrate Filipino music like never before.

It's second hour of the show for 2K Opium Hits on Daily G. I would like to say hi to Mary Jane Resurrection. Our doc, Christy Garrido, is here. Thank you. And again, thank you to May Bailon and Eugene Bailon. Thank you for the love. Itchy Worms with Dalawang Letra, enjoying Opium sounds here on Eagle FM.

my dear, dear friend, the late Davy Langit, and performed by Itchy Worms. It's the long letra. I believe it's 2016 PhilPop Grand Final, Grand Winner. I would like to greet Doxy. Hi, Doxy! My next song would be timely because I miss all of you. I have Doc Christie here. Doxy and Tess Bum, where are you? We have Sponge Golo with Sana Nga Bombarkada here on Eagle FM 95.5 for the love of music.

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0: Brown. Before that, Chris Lawrence with When I See You Smile, I Want to Make You Smile. Our time is 6:31. 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

0: Daniel Padilla with his version of Ako'y Sayo, Ikay Akin Lamang. And that's from IX from the 90s. Before that, Zia Kizon with Bakit Di Ka Crush Ng Crush Mo. Why kaya? Our time is 7:03. 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
0: Good evening, it's 7:05. My name is DJ Jem, and this is your Eagle FM 95.5 Top of the Hour News. The Philippines has signed a $16 million grant agreement with the United States to improve the country's energy sector. The grant will support the Energy Development Governance Efficiency, or EDGE, project, which aims to speed up energy projects, improve electric grid reliability, and help make electricity more affordable for Filipinos. Interior Secretary John Vikramulya said a significant number of dismissed police officers eventually become involved in organized crime. During a Senate hearing, Remulla said the DILG studied around 8,000 dismissed PNP personnel aged 55 and below. He also noted that only around 10% of police applicants are accepted due to qualification requirements. He said the government needs to focus on improving the quality and training of recruits before filling the thousands of vacant police positions. In entertainment, 17-member Min Yoo has officially begun his mandatory military service in South Korea. Gladys Entertainment asked fans to refrain from visiting his duty site as he begins his service as a public service worker. Min Yoo joins fellow members Moon Woo, Hoshi, Woozi, and TK, who are also currently fulfilling their mandatory service. 17 continues to navigate a temporary pause in full group activities as its members complete their service obligations. And that's it for our Top of the Hour news. Stay tuned for more. 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

And so Susunod Na Lang by PDLs, Castelli and Eurodope. 7:27 on the clock, enjoying our homegrown hits all the way till 8. 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

another serving from Itchy Worms with Ayohong Tumanda to those who are celebrating their birthdays today. Don't you wish to get old? Anyway, I would like to greet Sir Henry Pingol with Pretty Mel Starosa and Jay Santillan, their pogging pilot. Thank you so much. And thank you for tuning in. It's 7:39. This time we have Ben and Ben with Maybe Tonight. 2K OPM hits happening on Daily G. We are Eagle FM 95.5 for the love of music.

0: with Asun Kanaba. Before that, Sunkiss Lola with White Toyota. Five more to go before 8 o'clock. At 8 p.m., we have the Night Shift and Back to 2K Thursday. 7:55 on the clock. And this time check is brought to you by...
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0: Good evening, it's 7:56. This is DJ Jem, and this is your Eagle FM 95.5 at Top of the Hour News. The Department of Justice is urging other countries to carefully scrutinize asylum applications from Filipino fugitives to prevent the abuse of asylum laws. Justice Secretary Frederick Vida said the Philippines is invoking the United Nations Convention Against Corruption, which calls on member countries to examine pending asylum applications. Among the fugitives reportedly seeking asylum abroad are former Acobico Representative Zal Dico and former presidential spokesperson Harry Roque. Chinese forces reportedly fired flares twice at an unarmed Philippine Coast Guard aircraft during a routine surveillance flight over the West Philippine Sea. The Philippine Coast Guard said the incident happened on Monday near Subic Reef and Mischief Reef after Chinese forces first challenged the aircraft by radio. The PCG said the use of flares raised flight safety concerns and that it will continue conducting maritime awareness flights and documenting incidents in the area. Senator J.V. Ejercito has urged the Philippine National Police to strengthen its campaign against online scams and help victims recover their money. During budget deliberations, Ejercito noted that reported online selling scams dropped from 3,025 cases in 2024 to 1,525 in 2025. Despite a decline, online selling scams remain the most commonly reported type of cybercrime. Now in sports news, Olympic boxing bronze medalist Ira Villegas and weightlifting standout Albert Ian De Los Santos have been named as the Philippines flag bearers for the opening ceremony of the 2026 Asian Games in Japan. Villegas won a bronze medal at the 2024 Paris Olympics and a silver at the 2025 Southeast Asian Games. De Los Santos recently won three gold medals at the ASEAN Youth and Junior Weightlifting Championships. And that's it for our Top of the Hour news. And that's it for me, end of the line for DJ Jem. This Thursday edition of Daily G's 2K OPM Hits. And coming up next, Night Shift for 2K Thursday. 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Drive safely and take care on your way home. I'll see you guys tomorrow.

0: No matter the decade, no matter the vibe, it's all here. From the electrifying anthems of the 80s. Now I gotta cut loose, pull loose. 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

0: No matter the decade, no matter the vibe, it's all here. 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

0: No matter the decade, no matter the vibe, it's all here. 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

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And take it slow with Easy Listening Sunday. 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
0: Let's turn up the acoustic rock vibe with one of Canada's most iconic singer-songwriters, Bryan Adams. With a career spanning decades, Adams has given us some of rock's most memorable songs, earning worldwide recognition as a singer, songwriter, musician, and producer. Tonight, we're taking a softer, more intimate look at Bryan Adams through his 1997 live album, Unplug. 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The album brings a fresh acoustic feel to some of Adams' biggest songs, including Heaven, Back to You, and the unforgettable Summer of 69. 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

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From guitar riffs to drum-pounding rock, let's wrap up the week with a bang. 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

0: Get ready to turn up the volume as we're turning every day into a vibe. 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Hit deep with Wasakan Wednesday. The nostalgia of 2K Thursday. 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

0: You're on Eagle FM 95.5, Born to Run. That's the music of Bruce Springsteen. It is 13 minutes after 6 o'clock. Good morning, Manila. It's John Lemon. And it is Rakrakan Friday again. Today is the 11th of September. 9-11. September 11th, 2026. Going to be playing some classic rock and roll till 10. Taking a break. Be back with more. Just hang on.
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0: Friday on Eagle FM 95.5. Good morning. It is now 6:57, 3 to go before 7 o'clock. Here's what's happening at this time from the Eagle FM News Information's Desk. Top of the hour news. At least 5 people are confirmed dead, while 86 remain missing. After a passenger ferry caught fire off the coast of Coron, Palawan. According to the Philippine Coast Guard, search and rescue operations are actively ongoing to locate the missing passengers. In news overseas, a Russian strike hit a crowded shopping center in Ukraine, leaving at least 6 dead and dozens wounded. Local emergency crews continue to clear the wreckage and treat survivors at the scene. In the meantime, in the world of sports, Gilas Pilipinas kicks off its campaign today to defend its Asian Games basketball title. As the national squad takes the floor, determined to keep the gold. That's the latest top of the hour news update, 7 o'clock, 4-7 o'clock. 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More news coming up, courtesy of our friends from the News and Information's Desk. 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Stand by, second hour of the morning show is coming right up.
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0: 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TCR 733. I don't talk that much today, guys, because I have a little bit of runny nose right now. Yeah, so please bear with me, guys. John Lemonade for Rock Rock on Friday. I'm until 10. My share of some rock and roll classics. Time for us to pause for another break and be back with more. Hang on in there.
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You're on Eagle FM 85.5, Heart and Soul, Huey Lewis, and the news. We got 11 more to go before 8 o'clock in the morning. John Lemonade for classic rock and roll on a Friday weekend. It is Rock Rockin' Friday, September the 11th, 2026. Good morning to Doc Melina Coronel Pineda on the road right now. Doc Mina, good morning. Thank you for tuning in. Sit back, relax, and enjoy the ride. Led Zeppelin. You need to-

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2: 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It is 7:59, a minute more to go before 8 o'clock in the morning. And it's time for the news. Justice Secretary Boyeng Rimulya says authorities are close to executing the International Criminal Court's arrest warrant against Senator Ronald Bato de la Rosa. Rimulya confirmed ongoing coordination to enforce the warrant regarding the previous administration's drug war, adding that law enforcement is working to ensure a peaceful operation. Meanwhile, disagreements among medical experts have surfaced during Sandigan Bayan proceedings regarding former House Speaker Martin Romualdez's health status. While attending physicians cited high risk of cardiovascular complications to keep him confined at Cardinal Santos Medical Center, the court ordered his commitment to the Quezon City Jail following opposing arguments from prosecution medical reviewers. In other news, in international news, Iran